Radio Mix 90.3 FM. Los mejores éxitos de los 80. Must have been love, but it's over now. 90.

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But I like you. So tell me, what kind of boy are you, Johnny?

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If I was young, I could wake outside your school, 'cause your face is like the cover of a magazine.

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1: Well now, we call this the act of mating. But there are several other very important differences between human beings and animals that you should know about.
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1: You should know about. You and me.

I've heard people say that too much of anything is not good for you, baby. But I don't know about that. As many times as we've loved and we've shared love and made love, it doesn't seem to me like it's enough. It's just not enough, baby.

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